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0: no use, is it? 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
1: Seen the headlines?
0: There's nothing left on it, is there? It can't go on, you know. It's the end this time.

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But this is it. 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

Come on, baby girl, will you show me your twirls? 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I will whine and go down, whine and come up, and watch the people run.

0: every day, baby. 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I don't care what the people are thinking. I ain't drunk, I'm just drinking.
1: But you're so high.
0: Oh man, you know I ain't high.
1: But you're so high.
0: Just take a little bit every now and then.
1: But you're so high.
0: Oh, man, you gotta be ashamed of yourself. Come on now, now y'all be like that. Come home last night, all lurch. 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I say, honey, hush. I don't care what the people are thinking. I ain't drunk. I'm just drinking.
1: But you're so high.
0: Man, I ain't drunk. I done told y'all I ain't drunk, man. Why y'all do this like that?
1: So
0: I just had it fun, man.
1: But you're so high.
0: What? Oh, no, I'm not.
1: Stay drunk all the time.
0: Man, I don't know why y'all talking about me like that.

0: I want to thank you too. Now let's have a little drink, just me and you. I don't care what the people are thinking. I ain't drunk. I'm just drinking.
1: But you're so high.
0: Who, me? I ain't high, man.
1: But you're so high.
0: I don't know y'all talk about me like this.
1: But you're so high.
0: You gotta mind your own business, fella. You ought to watch yourself, too. You don't understand what I'm saying. I want to tip you, baby, before I go. I'll be back tomorrow night and drink some more. I don't care what the people are thinking. I ain't drunk. I'm just drinking.
1: But you're so high.
0: Oh, no, you the one drunk. Look at your eyes, man.
1: But you're so high.
0: Don't you tell my lady now.

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0: Can't do without me. 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
1: What? I thought you had settled all of that, man.
0: Hey, man. See, you just don't understand. I never stopped loving her. I just wasn't ready to accept the love she was willing to give. But if she still loves me, there's nothing in the world that can keep us from making it this time.

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The good stuff never is. You know when you forget what you were trying to say, well, it's like that but with everything, over time. And at least sometimes there's dancing. Time's just a construct, but I think we'd be pretty messed up without it. Could barely get out of bed as it is. What's on your Christmas wish list? Ah, mate, I don't really celebrate if I'm honest, but I'll have a Guinness and a big bag of crisps if you're offering. And if you can get me from point A to point C, well, I don't really know. It's got to be better than this. Head out of the window in a solar eclipse. What's the longest you've ever held a biscuit in a tea without having to make a new one? Oh man, look how big that moon's gone. Mine's a kebab and a mango-flavoured Rubicon. I've trailed off again, haven't I? It's a fallacy. It's all a fallacy. I'm the hitchhiker, and you're a galaxy. Take me away. Take me away. I'm the hitchhiker, and you're a galaxy. And yes, it is an unconventional way to travel. Do you even like this song? Yeah, honestly, you can say if you don't. Everything's ironic now, isn't it? Post-post-punk, no nuance in the news. Top 10 things you might have missed, 100,000 views. Easter eggs revealed in seatbelt clips. It's exhausting. Do you think that counts as one of my five a day? How's that for a non-sequitur? Just there on the left, mate, yeah, that's okay. I didn't exactly think this through, never have. But look, how's everything with you? Fine, I guess. Not reading as many books as I used to. Nah, I don't want you. My attention span vanished after the second, what do you call it? Don't panic. It'll all be fine in the end. The stars didn't align. The man holding open the door that closed is the same one who cut in front of you in the line. And it's a fallacy. It's all a fallacy. I'm the hitchhiker. You're a galaxy. Take me away. Take me away. I'm the hitchhiker. You're a galaxy.

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And I'm going to start this morning's show with something by Baba Mal.

Nyan kyo kede la be suma konda, nyan kyo manu la be suma.

Two great tracks by Baba Mal. The first of the two tracks was Casamance Nights, and that was followed by Bobo Yilo, which featured Raugi. That's R-O-U-G-I. 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I'm Raj, I'm your host this morning, and I am going to continue this morning's show with a little bit of Rokia, Kone and Jackknife Lee.

for this year. Need them for my long holland sea. 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And need them for your and your body sea. Need them for this year. And need them for 50 you wanna see. Can I come here, Nigga Connors and Alama? Go join the being an assault. Manakata Tora Jalide Mara. And Anata Tora

That was Rocky Akone and Jackknife Lee with the first track, and the track was called Soying Galamba. That was followed by Bacante with History, and that was followed by Tinariwen with Matajem Yenmixan. And I'm going to follow all of that with a little bit more Tinariwen to begin with.

That was Tenari went up first with A La Histoire. That was followed by Bantu with Africa for Sale. And that was followed by Rokia Kone and Jackknife Lee with Mansa Soyari. 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I'm going to continue this morning's proceedings with some Songhai Blues.

That was Songhai Blues at first with Bar. That was followed by Bantu with 10 Times Backwards. And that was followed by Bacante with Pa Domi. And you're listening to Respect Show on Phonic FM, sponsored by the Devon County branch of Unison, the public service union. And I am going to follow all of that with some Dele Sassimi and the Estuary 21.

That was Delis Assimi and the Estuary 21 with Ori Me at first, and that was followed by Songhai Blues with Corfo. And I'm going to follow that with some Babla Blues.

First of the three tracks was Babla Blues with Moja. That was followed by Deli Sashimi and the Estuary 21 with Open Up featuring Sam Eagle and Snowboy. And that was followed by Babla Blues again with Hezeli. And I'm going to change genres slightly and head on into a bit of a dub related journey as we head towards the end of the show. We've got just 36 minutes of the show to go. So here's a little bit of the legend that is Lee Scratch Perry.

making songs. I am a soldier, and I'm a soldier, and I'm collecting soul in the army of Farah.

That was Lee Scratch Perry at first with Mind Worker featuring Gowdy. That was followed by Linton Kwesi Johnson with Reality Poem. And that was followed by Lee Scratch Perry again with Above and Beyond. And I'm going to follow all of that with an epic Bob Marley track.

four superb tracks. The first of the four was Bob Marley with Screwface. That was followed by Lynton Kwesi Johnson with Wompfy Go Rave. And that was followed by Bob Marley with Who the Cat Fit. And that was followed by Steel Punk Pulse with the seminal Handsworth Revolution. And you've been listening to The Respect Show on Phonic FM with me, Raj. 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Today and this week and this weekend is quite hot in Exeter, so I'm going to leave you with a song that reminds me of another place where it gets quite hot. This is Benjamin Zephaniah featuring Miss Justice with Hot Like Jamaica.

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catch a glimpse of the outside, and I don't know, it's just a bird flying. And you see a funny shape in the clouds, and you think, what am I doing? You know? I'm so small, nothing matters, so whatever.

0: Hey there, rockers. This is Paul Lasky here from the band Clover Hill. You're listening to the... Keep rocking.
1: Good afternoon, everyone. You're listening to the Emergent Unsigned Radio Show here on Exodus Phonic. I have got tons of incredible music from unsigned, emerging and established bands around the world, as always. Hope you're well, hope your weekend's going well. It is like a sauna down here. I always say this, but when the summer comes, it is like an oven. But I'm in the happy place. I'm right. Happy 4th of July to everybody in the United States of America. And speaking of the United America, I have got my friends Roland and Sal of the band Mirror online with me today.
2: Hey, hello, Jason. And thank you for having us on this 4th of July weekend. It's going to be a great weekend. We got an extra day, no work. And then on Monday, and then we start the weekend off listening to your show. Fantastic.
1: Awesome.
2: Yeah, it doesn't get any better than that. And we're very excited that we're starting off the show and we're getting to be actually a part of Mirror Corner, which has always been the highlight of every weekend. And, here we are. So without further ado, I think we want to say thank you. Our two songs.
1: I was going to say, I've just reversed the charges, guys. I've just reversed the charges, so, I'm going to pay a dime today, so hope it won't cost you too much.
2: Okay. I'm sorry, on my end, it was but we're laughing with you. Anyway, Roman, if you'd like to introduce the two songs that we're going to be featuring on Mirror Corner, take it away.
1: Hold on a second. Hold on. Hold on.

0: War! Where's Johnson? Message from Bob! Bob can't make it! No, Connor! The meter!
1: Sorry, I had a message from Bob then. He can't make it today!
2: Oh, he can't?
1: This is my... Sorry.
2: Oh, okay. Well, we didn't even miss him, so that's nice that he's let us know, and, make sure he has a note from his mom when he comes back to school on Monday. his excuse why he couldn't make this important day. But
1: exactly.
2: Hearing this, Bob, welcome aboard, and we're going to carry on. Hello, Bob.
1: Hello, Bob. Yeah, so you're going to introduce your two songs of the week this week. Well, one was the song of the week last week, which I wasn't available for. I had to do that horrendous thing called work. And then the song of the week for this week. Tell us about the songs, guys.
2: Hey.
1: What?
2: Hey, Jason.
1: Yeah.
2: No four-letter words on the show. Work is a four-letter word.
1: It's a horrible four-letter word.
2: That's the words, right.
3: You specifically told us not to do that.
2: No, okay.
3: So tell me what it is.
2: Okay, well, the
3: song... You know you have to tell me everything.
2: Okay, the song week from last week, and Jason is graciously giving us a chance to play it this week, it's called You Are the Wind. And this is a particular song that Roland was the main writer on that, and I don't know if there's
3: any... You Are the Wind. I remember it now, so it back to me. I think we were teenagers, and I think my friend Carl was with us.
2: Yeah, right, good old Carl.
3: Yes, good old Carl, who never floats.
2: Right.
3: Carl was just to talk Carl into doing all kinds of ridiculous things for us. Because we were always filming ourselves and making videos and stuff, and he was always there. He never wanted to do it, but he was always there and would do it for us. At least he claimed.
2: He was very,
3: I guess secretly he did, you know. But we were sitting there trying to come up with something, and it sounds just hits an A, you know, because, you know, with it. It's just the guitar was there. It's an A, and all of a sudden I come out with, you know, you are the wind to me. You are the wind to me.
2: We gave each other that look. Right. That's good.
3: But you know, we always looked at each other whenever we thought we had something going, but. It must have been just a phrase that was kicking around in my mind. Maybe it was looking for the A chord, you know, my brain, because it just did, you know. And then we just started just completing the song, basically. You wrote most of them, I guess. And then we forgot about it.
2: Exactly, we did. That's good. Because, you know, it's just one of those magic moments when you write songs. Sometimes, for no rhyme or reason, things pop into your head. And for some reason, when we strummed that A major chord, Roland came out with that phrase, and we built it on that. And then we recorded years later. And then the next one is a song called Strung Out on You. And that is one I wrote not too much, maybe a few years after that. And it's kind of the same situation. I was just doodling on my guitar and hit the E major chord, and it had a nice ring to it, and it come out, you know, and I just, the line, the beat of your heart, the weight of the air, and I was in New York at the time, so it was very humid, and I think that had a lot to do with the Atman Island night, and it just took off, you know, the beat of your heart, the weight of the air, telling me that I gotta beware, and that just kind of fell into place, and that's it, you know. For some reason, thoughts just pop in, and when you think it's pretty good, then you develop it. And then, again, years later, we got to the studio, and we finished it. And now, it's right here on Jason's emergent, unsigned artist radio show.
1: Yes.
2: And we're so happy that you have that, because if it wasn't, it

0: movies times. The world gets to, so we thank you, and we thank your listening audience to for listening to your show and listening to our music. And we just want to let you know that, you know, our here comes the plug. You ready for the plug?
1: Yes, we are.
0: You know, we're streaming all the songs are being streamed on the major streaming platforms, Spotify, Apple, what else?
1: YouTube. And,
0: like Amazon. Pandora, and so you know, we added more people to give it a listen and get exposed to the music of Mirror, and hopefully you become fans and will follow us on our website. We also have a website, and we

0: And so visit the website. Go on to all the streaming and just, you know, type in Mirror. That's MIRROUR. Okay, that's not our British influence right there. You know, we don't do it the American way. It's a British.
1: You're on the socials as well, aren't you? So you're on your Facebooks and your Instagrams and stuff like that.
0: Oh, yeah.
1: If they want to follow you and they want to join in some conversation, message you and stuff like that.
0: Oh yes, yeah. We're always anxious to hear from whoever might be hearing our music, and you know, those are the ways we do it. You know, all the social media. I think we're on X and I don't know, TikTok maybe.
1: Yeah.
0: And especially Facebook,
2: Instagram.
0: And you know, even the other thing is, we're on YouTube as well. So even if you don't subscribe to any of those other platforms, you can always go to YouTube and just, you know, listen to it for free. Hello. And just type in a mirror, and then you'll have your dose of Mirror. So anyway, I think without further ado, Roland, do you have anything else to say? I think we got to get to the music. We don't want to.
2: No, that's the most important thing. Nobody wants to listen to us.
1: Of course they do.
0: Yeah. And Jason, we've always done this, but really, thank you very, very, very much. We really appreciate you giving us Mirror Corner, and every week you're playing our music. So we're very satisfied knowing that. Through your efforts, our music is being played in Europe and mainly England. So thank you. Thank you
1: pleasure.
0: Very much. And to all of you,
2: thank you so much.
0: And for all the listeners out there, thank you. And keep supporting Jason. And let's keep this music going. He plays not only Mirror, but so much great new unsigned artists. And we're Saturday mornings over here are part of our routine is listening to Jason's show of the emergent unsigned artist. So
1: excellent.
0: All the support that your listeners can give us is greatly appreciated.
1: Yeah.
0: So without
2: without further ado,
0: without it, where would we be without it? Where would we be? Yeah, anyway,
2: have us cut it out.
0: Yeah. So Roland, great talking with you, Roland. You have a great afternoon. Okay, and Jason. The rest of the show.
1: A pleasure.
0: All the best to you and to your listeners. Take care now.
1: Thank you, guys. I'll speak bye-bye. Soon. This is You Are the Wind by Mirror, followed by Struck Out on You. Enjoy.
0: Yeah.

pretend. You are the wind to me.

I'm walking the street on a warm summer's night. My heart skips a beat, my chest is so tight.

the awesome Johnny Cash with Folsom Prison Blues, live at Folsom, 1968. Before that, the two songs from my friends over in Los Angeles, California. The single of the week last week was You Are the Wind, and the single of this week was Strung Out on You. That's their 2026 remix from their album, 2023 album, Bombs Away. Go check them out. Right, my friends, Gilles Kramer is tuned in from Norway. Hello, mate. Hope you're well. And John in Newtown's tuned in. He said something's wrong with DAB. I tell you what, you can't get the blimmin' signal sometimes, can you? Hopefully, I'm coming out a little bit clearer now. Who knows? But we're on FM 106.8 as well. Right, this is a cracking track from the Lord of the Rings soundtrack, Return of the King, which I heard recently and I thought, oh, I like that. Let's get it on the show. This is the Celtic Angels and Edge of the Night, Pippin's song.

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My bed is where I imagine a gentle hand holding my

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That was Emma Langford joined by Vanessa Ifediora and Sowing Acorns from the 2020 album of the same name. Before that, Mary Campbell, Davy Clincart, Come to Your Senses. And the first of the three was the Celtic Angels and Edge of the Night. Awesome stuff. Cool, it's boiling down here. Hope you're enjoying your

Saturday. Got some brilliant music. I got some established music next. I always put a bit of, you know, a bit of unsigned, bit of emerging, bit of established, just to mix up the shows. But three cracking tracks you will all know, starting with the brilliant Peter Gabriel and Salisbury Hill.

The awesome Genesis and Invisible Touch with Phil Collins on the vocals, who took over from Peter Gabriel in 1975. Before that, Kate Bush and Running Up That Hill, and that song went viral when it featured on the Netflix series, which is brilliant, Stranger Things, and it also introduced a generation of today's children to the incredible Kate Bush. And the first of the three was Peter Gabriel and Salisbury Hill. Cracking stuff, if I do say so myself. Right, I bought a t-shirt from a band the other day. I also bought their digital album. They're over there in Italy. They're the prog band Karma Moi. They've got a 2026 album out called Eternal Mistake. This is Don't Knock on the Door.

From the 2022 album Genosis, that was Russian Circles and Genosis. And I saw them at the Exeter Phoenix a few years ago and they were incredible. Before that, the awesome Post-War and their latest single, Try, from their 2020... No. That's their latest single. What am I talking about? The Post-War and Try, the latest single. But check out their album from 2022, Anecdoche, which was in my top albums of that year. And the first of the three was Karma Moy and Don't Knock on the Door from their 2026 album, Eternal Mistake. Brilliant stuff. Right, I was sent a message from my friend MJ Coburnus a while ago. And it got lost in all the emails of all the music I get sent from everybody everywhere. He goes by the name Driven to Write. This is his track, Those Beautiful Lies.

How beautiful was that? That was Richard Hawley with Don't Stare at the Sun from his 2012 album Standing at the Sky's Edge. Beautiful. Before that, Fintan May with I Don't Mind, and that's taken from his 2026 EP of the same name. And if you want to see him play live, he's at the Marina Bar in Plymouth on July the 9th. Go see him. And the first of the three, Driven to Write, aka MJ Coburnus, with Those Beautiful Lies. He sent me his latest single, which I'll play on an upcoming show. Right, we've got another talented musician here in Exeter. It goes by the name of Juliette Dubieniec, and she has got a single out called Pretty Girl, Not a Pretty World.

They are called Vendetta Bloom, and that is Imperfect Perception. Before that, Miley and Billy Ray Cyrus with Love That Lets Go. And the first of the three was Pretty Girl, Not a Pretty World by Exeter-based singer-songwriter Juliet Dubieniec. Awesome stuff! Right, tomorrow night is the Revolution Radio Request Show with me and my mate Frank, where tomorrow's theme is time. So join us at 6 o'clock tomorrow. James is up with the Ricochet Show at 6 o'clock, so stay tuned to Phonic FM tonight. Don't go anywhere else. But I've got a few more songs before I head into town. Well, head out for a drink with a wife tonight and some friends. For once. This is my friend Sean Winthrop. He's got an album out called East of Oz, and this is his track from that album, In the Dolphin's Wake.

How beautiful was that? Maria Zardoya with her solo project Not For Radio featuring 07. That was Puddles and 07 Remix, latest single, unbelievable. Before that, Ambient Jazz Ensemble with Locked from their 2022 album London Fields, and the first of the three, my friend Mr. Sean Winthrop with In the Dolphin's Wake from his album East of Oz, available on Bandcamp. Right, I've got a couple more tracks, maybe three if I can squeeze them in. This is the brilliant Daedric with their latest single, Sand Tiger.

The incredible No Apology and Ashes. And before that, the latest single from Daedric, Sand Tiger. I'm going to leave you with one more track from Hailstone called The Steeple. And I will see you tomorrow at the Revolutionary Radio Request Show. 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

0: to ricochet. 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
1: Good evening, y'all. My name is James Evans, and you are listening to The Ricochet on 106.8 Phonic FM in the exterior area, or DAB, B+, all kinds of places around. I'm on my own this evening. Mr. Davidson is, in Amsterdam, I think. Somewhere in the Netherlands, anyway. It's the 4th of July, and as such, we're doing 4th of July things. And as such, here's X.

There you go, ladies and gentlemen. That was X, 4th of July, from their album See How We Are. I can't remember when that came out. 1987, that came out. It's a really good record. Their first two records, Los Angeles and Wild Gift, highly recommended, as is their 1982 album, Under the Black Sun. They were a punk band originally, and as time went on, they kind of got a more, slightly more Americana thing going on. And we'll talk more about that word in a minute. That track was written by Dave Alvin, formerly of the Blasters. The Blasters did a version of it. He did a solo version of it, which is really good as well. And this version was X's version of a really straight cover of the original. I believe Dave Alvin was playing guitar on that as well. But what we're doing this week, as it is the 4th of July, this week's show is called Still Taking Liberties. And my hope was that every other track on the show would be called 4th of July or very similar, but I don't know as I've got enough of those to get all the way to the end of the show, but I guess it depends how much I talk. If John was here, I'd have plenty. I could probably just do tracks for 4th of July. But every other track is going to be that, and then every other track is something sort of Americana or adjacent. And I mentioned that word Americana. I know a lot of country artists and that kind of artist hate that word. My apologies to them. What's your man called? Not Sturgill Simpson, the other guy. I can't remember his name now. I'll look it up in a minute. He said he'd never played a lick of Americana in his life and he didn't know what the word meant. But it's, for simple folks like me, it's a very good way of describing the kind of thing I'm doing tonight. The problem here is the next track I picked, and I will explain why. I thought was an Americana track. Turns out this guy, Adam Masterson's his name. He's not American at all. He's from London. I thought he was American. He isn't. But it fits because, you know, you'll hear it and it fits. The reason it popped into my head lately, this track, it's called Same Sad Story. It came from his 2003 album, One Tale Too Many. I think I originally heard it on one of those uncut cover mount CDs or similar, that sort of thing. But it got stuck in my head recently and I couldn't remember who it was by, and it took me ages to find it. And when I finally did, it turned out that that album, One Tale Too Many from 2003, which was his debut, is one of only two he ever did. It took him another 20 years to do another one. 2023's Time Bomb, so I've got that on my list of things to listen to. But for now, here is Adam Masterson from One Tale Too Many, and this is Same Sad Story.

That's Adam Masterson, ladies and gentlemen, from his album One Tale Too Many from 2003. That was Same Sad Story. Before we go any further, I'd like to give a couple of shout-outs. I've been out this afternoon for a little bit with some old friends of mine from a band they used to be in. So big love to John, DC, Mr. Miles and Bren. Wonderful afternoon. Hope you're enjoying the show, for those of you that are listening. Also, a big shout out to my buddy Nige, because it's his birthday today. Born on the 4th of July, as were many of these songs. Actually, I doubt any of them were born on the 4th of July. I doubt any of them were recorded on the 4th of July. But as I said, every other song, hopefully, maybe not when I get to the last, like, 15 minutes, will be called 4th of July. This one, close enough. It's called 4th of July, Asbury Park, and then in brackets, Sandy. It is, of course, by The Boss, Bruce Springsteen, from his 1973 album, The Wild, The Innocent and The E Street Shuffle. I think it's fair to say this was kind of the Boss's first... It wasn't a massive hit, but it was his first hit of any kind, I think. And a lot of people would argue that this was kind of before. He was still not necessarily deliberately trying to be the new Dylan, but was kind of still in that phase at this point. His debut album from a couple of years before, Greetings from Asbury Park, New Jersey. It's an okay record. This record is an okay record. A couple of years down the line, Born to Run comes out. Everything changes for him. At this point, he was still trying to find his way, I think. And it's interesting to note that this track is one of the very few from his first two albums that still makes up a part of his live set. So we will give this a go, ladies and gentlemen. I think this is nice. I think it's kind of sweet, to be honest with you. Bruce Springsteen from The Wild, The Innocent and The E Street Shuffle. This is 4th of July, Asbury Park.

cheap little seaside bars, and I saw it parked with Lover Boy out on the Kokomo. Did you hear the cops finally busted Madame Marie for telling fortunes better?

The Boss, ladies and gentlemen, Bruce Springsteen from his 1973 album, The Wild, The Innocent, The E Street Shuffle. That was his second album. That was 4th of July, Astbury Park, Sandy. Yeah. So I think maybe listening to that, if you're a Springsteen fan, you can hear what I mean. He hadn't quite found his voice yet. It was a little bit saccharine, wasn't it? But still a large part of his live set, that track, as I mentioned, along with Rosalita, come out tonight from that album, which he always plays live as well. Well, not always, but you know what I mean. Right, next up, Delbert McClinton, track coming from his 2005 album, Cost of Living. Delbert McClinton is a four-time Grammy winning artist. He's from Lubbock, Texas. He's, if you're thinking what kind of era of country music he's from, he's sort of contemporary with guys like Jerry Jeff Walker, Lyle Lovett, Leroy Parnell, that kind of thing. He actually started out working in a bar band called the Straight Jackets. He backed, and they were blues guys, he backed people like Sonny Boy Williamson, Sonny Boy Williamson II, that is, Howlin' Wolf, Lightning Hopkins, Jimmy Reed, people like that as well. He played harmonica on Bruce Channel's Hey Baby, which was the kind of big moment for him getting over there. Also, he was touring briefly the United Kingdom with Bruce Channel, and he got into a conversation with a young lad called John Lennon and gave him some pointers on the finer parts of playing blues harmonica. So he has some pedigree, does our Delbert McClinton. I first got into him, there was a Kinky Friedman tribute album called Pearls in the Snow, and he covered one of my favourite Kinky Friedman tracks, Autograph. I actually like Delbert McClinton's version better than the Kinksters, if I'm honest, because he really gives it some. But this track comes from his album Cost of Living. This is Delbert McClinton, Down into Mexico.

That's the big man there, Delbert McClinton, with Down into Mexico from his 2005 album Cost of Living. Ace stuff. If you want to get in touch with the show tonight, please do. studio@phonic.fm is the email address. Or if you want a more personal touch, you can email itstheRicochet@gmail.com. 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And if none of those work for you, well, you're just going to have to pop into the studio, really. And if you don't know the door codes, you won't get in. But everybody knows the door code, so I won't worry about it. Right. Now, I should point out at this point that even though we're doing 4th of July stuff slash Americana stuff, the main point about the 4th of July stuff is that that's what the song's called. So that's not necessarily sort of country Americana stuff. As evidenced by the next track, which quite frankly is Soundgarden, a track coming from their 1994 masterpiece, Super Unknown, the mighty Chris Cornell. No one sings like him anymore, as I am apt to say. Of course, no one ever did. Some of the heavier riffage of Soundgarden made them arguably the heaviest of all the grunge bands. Tad might disagree with that. If you count Melvins as a grunge band, they would definitely disagree with that, but I don't think you would. But when it called for, you know, Chris Cornell could pull a ballad out with the best in the world. If you've never listened to the Temple of the Dog record, I am prepared to stop the show now and wait for you to do so. I promise you, you won't be disappointed with that. He released some wonderful solo records. Carry On from 2007 is probably the best of them. He also managed to start a band with everybody from Rage Against the Machine that wasn't Zach De La Rocha. My chair's very squeaky, apologies. And having without having it sound like Rage, and that was Audio Slave, of course, wasn't it? I'm not going to go into how he passed here because it's just too sad. But of all the people on this week's show, Chris Cornell's probably the one I missed the most. As I said, nobody sings like him anymore. This is Soundgarden from Super Unknown, 4th of July.

So we started out there with Soundgarden, 4th of July, from their 1994 masterpiece, Super Unknown. Then we had John Hiatt, Thunderbird, from his, what year was that? 2005, I think. Same year as the Albert McClinton album. From his 2005 album, anyway, Master of Disaster. John Hiatt, one of the most underrated songwriters of all time, in my opinion. Doing the very American thing there with a car song about a Thunderbird. I assume it's about a car, anyway. Sounded like it. I'm sure it's not about that cheap booze that you used to get over here. Can you still get a Thunderbird? If you're out there and you can access a bottle of Thunderbird, I'd be very, very interested to hear about it. Please email in and let me know. Right, Amy Mann next. Unsurprisingly, because of what we're doing, this song is called 4th of July. Comes from her 1993 album, Whatever. It was an album that... it's one of those records. It was a debut album. Received huge critical acclaim. Nobody bought it. One of those, I'm afraid. She used to be in a new wave band called Till Tuesday. She started her solo career, got into acoustic music.

in about 1990, I think. She's did two albums on, I think it was Geffen, whatever. Well, I'm going to play the track from a minute, and then I'm with Stupid from 1995. She got huge recognition for her work on the 1999 film soundtrack to Magnolia. That was the one that got the Elliott Smith stuff on it as well. It was one of the great film soundtracks. But after that, she parted ways with her record label, started her own record label, what's it called? Super Ego. And released a couple more albums, both of which were very, very good. And I'm a fan, and I'm going to share this with you now, largely because it's called 4th of July. So from the album Whatever, this is Amy Mann with 4th of July.

Gorgeous stuff from Amy Mann there. That was 4th of July from her 1990... What did I say? 1993, wasn't it? Yes. 1993 album, whatever. Now, I'm going to play some Jeffrey Folcutt next. This is another one of those tracks that I bumped into on a series of the endless uncut cover mount CDs that I collected for a few years when they were all coming out. He's amazingly soulful singer-songwriter, big favourite of mine. And this, I think, is probably one of my favourite songs of all time. The album it came from is called Stripping Cain, which, in my opinion, is probably not his best album by any stretch. Push comes to shove, I would maybe give that to, I don't know, Ghost Repeater, maybe Miles from the Lightning. I'm just trying to think what his other earlier ones were called. But yeah, I think Ghost Repeater or Miles from the Lightning would probably take it for me. But this song, well, it's just really something. I absolutely adore it. It's also, I've learned over the years to play several songs of his, and this was the first that I got into because yeah, it's just gorgeous anyway. You will find out from Stripping Cain, which came out in 2004, I think. This is Jeffrey Folcutt with Northbound 35.

And we fought all night and then we danced in your kitchen. You were as much in my hands. It's water or darkness or no.

Yeah, that's Jeffrey Folcott with Northbound 35 from Stripping Kane. I forget what year that was. I keep doing that, don't I? Not to worry. I'll find out in a bit. Oh, it was 2004, wasn't it? There's several things for 2004 this week. Yeah, who cares? Right. Yeah, gorgeous, gorgeous track. I love that song to bits. Now, Galaxy 500 are up next. So we veer away from the Americana a little bit, back into songs that are called 4th of July. That territory again. This... in an attempt to pad with material this week, because I haven't got John to talk for 20 minutes about, I don't know, amps or something. This is the first song this week that's called 4th of July, but the word 4th is spelled out rather than it being a number. So, yeah, that's where we're at with the level of research for this show this week. Comes from their 1990 album, This Is Our Music, which is a rather straightforward album title. They're a band that weren't around very long. They only released a small amount of music. They're from Cambridge, Massachusetts. They formed in 1987. This album came out in 1990. They split out up in... it was their last album, actually. They split up in 91. The other two albums were Today and On Fire. Dean Wareham, Damon Krukowski and Naomi Yang were the three members of the band. We were talking briefly about car songs earlier. They named themselves after a Ford Galaxy 500, which I assume is some kind of car. They played gigs in Boston and New York when they first started out, and they... originally worked with producer Mark Kramer on the Shimmy Disc label, which must have been an awesome thing for them to do. They also were on the album on the label Oblivious for a while, and they used to put out these great flexi discs. Flexi discs were awful, but the Oblivious ones were really cool. If you can find them these days, they're worth a fair bit. They're worth way more than they ought to be. They're not worth thousands of pounds or anything like that. But anyway, none of this is the point. Galaxy 500 is the point. The album was called This Is Our Music, came out in 1990, and this, unsurprisingly, is 4th of July.

We started out there with Galaxy 500 from their 1990 album This Is Our Music. That was 4th of July. And then, of course, Slade Cleaves from their 1997 album, I think it was. And that was Last of the V8s. I didn't realise that I'd got so many car songs on this week's show, but that was at least the third, wasn't it? Yeah. How about that? Not to worry. I will... the only thing that annoys me is there's an actual idea for a show there somewhere, isn't there? Which I could have done, but not to worry. Well, I'll revisit that another time. I remember going to see Slade Cleaves in what was probably 2005. I think it was in Wolverhampton. We were living in Birmingham at the time, and it was the last gig my girlfriend at the time, but my wife now, we went to before we left Birmingham and moved down here, and we kind of went to that gig, and then a couple of days later she moved down here a couple of months before I did. She'd got a job and I hadn't at the time. It took me a little bit longer to find one, and we went to that gig, and it was the last kind of thing we did together before we were sort of separated for a couple of months, and I always remember it very fondly because it was an ace gig, and they played that track and another song that I love off that album as well, called Don't Tell Me, which was an awesome gig. Anyway, you are listening to The Ricochet on 106.8 Phonic FM. Thank you very much for being with us this evening. If you want to get in touch with the show, please feel free to do so, studio@phonic.fm, or email me directly on itsthericochet@gmail.com, or you can text in on 01392 690 450. Before we carry on, if I could just point you in the direction of the Phonic FM summer quiz. Can you imagine what the Ricochet summer quiz would be like? It'd be just John yelling about guitars. Wednesday the 15th of July from 7:30 at the Refuge downstairs in the Mermaid. Teams are a maximum of four people, £10 per team. There's an enormous cash prize for the winners. It's probably upwards of five, maybe even £6. There's a 50-50 raffle and possibly booze as well, if you're into that sort of thing. The quiz will be curated and hosted by the one and only Mr. Pat Bensberg, so that is a thing to get along to. The Phonic FM Summer Music Quiz on Wednesday the 15th of July at the Mermaid. Get involved, ladies and gentlemen. Right, as John isn't here this week, I can sneak some Pearl Jam related content in. Not actually playing Pearl Jam, they haven't done a song called 4th of July, unfortunately. However, Painted Shield, who feature Pearl Jam guitarist Stone Gossard, have done a song called Painted Shield. It was on their second album from 2022. It was called Painted Shield 2, and here it is.

Painted Shield featuring Pearl Jam, Stone Gossard, from their album Painted Shield 2. That was 4th of July. Good stuff. Right, I'm going to play Marah next. I've never been sure how to pronounce that. It's spelled M-A-R-A-H, so it's Marah, Marah. I don't know. This is from their 2004 album, 20,000 Streets Under the Sky. They used to be... They were in a high school band called the Lusty Toms, and they were a kind of Red Hot Chili Peppers kind of thing, which is odd, because when you listen to this in a minute, you're going to go, this doesn't sound anything like the Red Hot Chili Peppers, and it really, really doesn't. A change of direction for the Lusty Toms, and also a better name. I don't know what Marah means, but it's better than the Lusty Toms, isn't it? They've got a Springsteen thing going on, and apparently they're mates with the boss as well. They're also one of Stephen King's favourite bands, which is odd. What's the name of that author? Nick Hornsby, he's a big fan as well. So in company like that, how can we go wrong? Here is Marah, ladies and gentlemen, from their album 20,000 Streets Under the Sky, and this is East.

Yeah, that's Marah with East from their album 20,000 Streets Under the Sky from 2004, as I said. Good stuff, good stuff. Right, Sufjan Stevens up next. I'm a big fan of Sufjan Stevens, in particular his 2004 album Seven Swans, but that is not the album that we are going to this evening, because the last track was called East. The rules state that the next one has got to be called 4th of July. And that, therefore, would require us going to his 2015 album, Carrie and Lowell. I love what Sufjan Stevens tried to do. He decided he was going to release an album per American state name. So his third album from 2003 was called Michigan. He then followed it up in 2004 with Seven Swans, which, as far as I'm aware, is not an American state. The follow-up album in 2005 was called Illinois. Or, more appropriately, Sufjan Stevens invites you to come on feel the Illinois. Thank you, Sufjan. But after that, he's released five more albums and hasn't bothered going back to the whole American state thing. So, yeah, way to overpromise and underdeliver there, Sufjan. But not to worry, because this record at 2015's Carrie and Lowell was remarkable. He's not released an album in a bit, actually. His last one was 2023's Javelin, so I would imagine he's due. But I don't know what the plan is going forward. We don't really talk much anymore. Anyway, from Carrie and Lowell, this is Sufjan Stevens with 4th of July.

That was Sufjan Stevens with 4th of July from his album Carry and Lowell from 2015. That was not a cheerful track, was it? Oh, well, not to worry. Moving on. Here's another track that actually is not particularly cheerful either. From their 2001 album, How Was Tomorrow, this is the Cash Brothers we're going to play. I love this song specifically because it's about, or at least partially about, an album that I love. The song's called Nebraska. And the Nebraska in question is Bruce Springsteen's Nebraska. I probably should have played this after the Bruce Springsteen track earlier, now I think about it, but it's too late for that now, so we will move on. For those of you that know Nebraska, it was the really stark acoustic album that the Boss recorded on his own on an old two-track recorder and just released as it was. And this song is about basically just driving around in the middle of nowhere listening to that record. I love the idea of driving around aimlessly listening to music. In particular, if I'm choosing a Boss album to listen to, it's got to be Darkness on the Edge of Town to do that with. The Cash Brothers were a Canadian country band who seemed to have completely disappeared. They did this record. Their first record was called Raceway, and this is basically a re-release of that album with a new title and a couple of extra tracks. They don't seem to have done anything new in years. I'm just double-checking, actually. Yeah, they followed this up with an album in 2003 called A Brand New Night. And as far as I can tell, that was it, which is a real shame because they were very, very good. But we've got what we've got, and we will make the best of it. From their album How Was Tomorrow, this is the Cash Brothers with Nebraska.

That's the Cash Brothers with Nebraska from their album from 2001, How Was Tomorrow. Now, we're going to play another song now, unsurprisingly called 4th of July, but we're moving away from America into Scotland. I think this is the first time I've ever played any Amy McDonald on the show. She did quite well for a little while, but I don't remember any of this music at all. But I really quite kind of like this. This is way rockier than I expected it to be. I don't know why. I don't know what I was expecting. That's my own silly fault. This comes from her album Life in a Beautiful Light, which came out in 2012. The lead single was called Slow It Down. This was her third album of six she's done so far. The last one came out last year. It was called Is This What You've Been Waiting For? This particular track, I like the story behind it. It was influenced by a trip she took with her parents to America. And they were in New York on Independence Day. And I don't know if the song is entirely about that whole experience, but that was what influenced it. Anyway, it's a good track. I really like it. Amy McDonald, ladies and gentlemen, from her album 2012, Life in a Beautiful Light. This is 4th of July.

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1: 1, 2, 3, 4.

We started out there with Amy McDonald, 4th of July, from her album Life in a Beautiful Light from 2012. Then Jason Isbell with his band The 400 Unit. That was Strawberry Woman from Weather Vanes. I'm struggling to remember when that came out. 2023, I think. Yeah, anyway, that song, Strawberry Woman, would have been about his wife at the time, the very talented Amanda.

first album from Under the Cork Tree I really liked. But I don't remember... What was the one that came after that? I'm struggling to remember names. No, that was the second album, wasn't it? Take This to Your Grave was the debut. And, yeah, From Under the Cork Tree was the second one. After that, it was Infinity on High, which had some moments. But after that, I kind of... There were a band I lost track of, shall we say. This track has only come to my attention because, as I mentioned, it's called 4th of July. So, let's do that then. Here's Fall Out Boy.

That was all right, actually, wasn't it? Fallout Boy, 4th of July from their album American Beauty, American Psycho. Good, good stuff. Right. Going to play some James McMurtry next from his 2008 album, Just Us Kids. He's a singer and songwriter from Fort Worth, Texas. He's done a little acting in his time, including a small part in the very, very famous American epic Western TV series Lonesome Dove. It's probably worth noting that his father was novelist Larry McMurtry, who wrote Lonesome Dove, as well as Terms of Endearment and The Last Picture Show. So maybe that was his way in, but, you know, who can say? Maybe he's just a very talented actor. He is an incredibly talented songwriter. His song...

Writing is it's storytelling, songwriting, and genuinely, and I'm not mucking about here. If they wrote a film about this song, I would absolutely go and see it. To my mind, he's up there with John Prine and people like that as a songwriter. He's absolutely incredible. He released an album a couple of years back called Horses and Hounds. I'm trying to remember what year that was, but it's absolutely fantastic. It was 2021, actually. Yeah, the album from the I'm actually thinking of, sorry, is 2025, is The Black Dog and The Wandering Boy. Both great albums, as is this. So from Just Us Kids, this is James McMurtry. And this is the brilliant Ruby and Carlos.

said you're getting us in a world of hurt. Down below, the Mason dumbass line, the food gets worse. I can't go back to Tennessee. That NASCAR country's not for me. Go on if you think you must. Carlos packed his drums up in the dark of night. Ruby's standing just outside the front porch light. Chain smoking Camel Straights, the sky off to the east got gray. And he rolled off in a cloud of dust. And the gray cold nickered at the gate. She said, you're right, it's getting late. You and me got work to do. We can't be burning daylight too. She took down the long lead rope and stayed off that slippery slope. The aspen trees were turning gold up top. The talk was buzzing round the beauty shop. Wasn't he barely half her age? Well, that's just how they do nowadays. We should all have been so lucky. And by spring, she'd had the run of the freeborn men. Ruby turned 50 in a sheep camp tent. Her body still could rock all night, but her heart was closed and locked up tight. Potato fields all muddy and brown, the gossip long since quieted down. And after one more Coggins test, pouring coffee for the county vet. Pictures on the icebox door of Carlos in the first Gulf War. Black-eyed, brown, and youthful face, smiling back from a Saudi base. And then Carlos on the big bay mare, heavier now and longer haired, looking past the saddle shed from way on back inside his head. And the old vet said one day, Rube, that colt will break an egg in you. And now and then one comes along you just can't ride, and he went on home. The storm door didn't catch. It blew back hard as she struck a match, but she cupped it just in time.

Carlos took the road gig and he saw it through. He rode the tour bus while the singer flew. Managed out of Music Row, Carlos never saw the studio. Session guys had that all sewn up. He looks out the window and it starts to sleet. Laying on a friend's couch on Nevada Street. Lately he's been staying high, sick all winter, and they don't know why. They don't know why, or they just won't say. They don't talk much down at the VA. And Ruby's in his thoughts sometimes. What thoughts can get out past the wine? He feels her fingers on his brow, and right then he misses how she looked in that gray morning light. She never shaved like they all do now. He sees it all behind his eyes, and his hands go searching, but they come up dry. Halfway in that waking dream, Carlos lets the landline ring. Never guess it was Ruby calling, a pin in her hip from the gray coat falling. Figure eights in a lazy lope, stumbled on that slippery slope.

We started out there with James McMurtry, Rubén Carlos, from his album Just Us Kids. I just adore that song. And then we had a little instrumental from an Irish rock band you may have heard of called U2. That was from their 1984 album Unforgettable Fire. It was just a little ambient piece that Adam Clayton and The Edge mucked about with Brian Eno and Daniel Lanois. While Bono wasn't looking, to be honest with you. And the reason that we just played it was because they named it 4th of July to commemorate the birth of Edge's daughter, Holly, who was born on that date, right in the middle of the making the album. Isn't that nice? You know that you're a big famous band when a tiny little, like, 2-minute instrumental buried on, like, one of your, I don't know, say, less famous albums, shall we say, has got its own Wikipedia page. That means you're a famous band, ladies and gentlemen. Right, I've managed to get through pretty much doing every other track as 4th of July. So we've got time for one more before we go. John Morland, ladies and gentlemen, from his 2015 album High on Tulsa Heat. I'm a huge fan. He's just a great country blues player, and I dig this. And this seemed to fit in with this evening's theme. So even though it is not called 4th of July, here is John Morland with American Flags in Black and White.

Yeah, I do dig that. That was John Morland, American Flags in Black and White, from his 2015 album High on Tulsa Heat. He's got a new single that's literally just come out called Did We Forget About Love, with a guy called Taylor Honeycutt. And I've not listened to it yet, I've realised. And I need to amend that, don't I? Won't be next on next week's show, however. I mean, presumably what they'll do is at home. But on next week's show, John's organised a band called Burnt Daylight, who will be guesting with us, and we are very much looking forward to that. They will be picking the playlist. I have no idea what's going to be on it because I've not seen it yet, and I'm very much looking forward to it. So that's next week's show. John will be back with me, and we will be joined by our guests, Burnt Daylight, in the studio. Join us for that if you can, ladies and gentlemen. It's been great being with you this evening. Have a good one. Thanks for listening, and thanks for understanding.

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I and I, the Son of the Most High, Jah Rastafari, our heart shall correspond and beat in one harmony, sounds from the burning spear.

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1: Well, we want to be free. 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And that's what we're going to do.
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He said, "Oh, they probably took off late, or they may have run into some turbulent weather and had to alter their course." I went back outside and I waited at the gate and I watched the beacon light from the control tower as it whipped through the dark ebony skies as if it were

0: Alright, enough of that. We are here with the earliest late show or something. And I'm your DJ host, Woke Foolishness. And you're going to hear some brand new tunes. Every month I gather up tunes from all around the place. Some of them may contain the odd blue language or a bit of nasty mouthed words. And tonight, that's what I'm going to be playing for you. I'm going to be playing you expletives. So if you're easily offended, please tune away for a good couple hours, because things may get naughty.
1: Stumble and shake in the focus, in the rain, in the white lights on a grey day. Fire of the soul, your golden throat, fantastic, come and wrap around us. Nostalgic, the downer, the comfort, the ball, the chain.

0: Well, there was Friends of the Pig Shed with Underworld, but computer says no. What is going on with this thing? Alrighty, so...
1: Get tired of coming in from the map.
0: I don't know. I did warn you the swears might be coming. Let's have a bit of Prophets of Rage while I sort things the hell out.

Hey, you heard the man. That was a supergroup made up of Public Enemy, members of Cypress Hill and Rage Against the Machine, of course, called Prophets of Rage. Oldie but a goodie. Most of the music coming out tonight, though, will be 2026 music, 2026 tunes. Fresh out the box, new smell. I've just received confirmation that the organizer of the festival, Madfest, is going to come in and lay it on you. An amazing festival that's happening later on this month. She'll be talking all about that and playing some tunes from some of the bands that are coming in. So stay tuned for that, because it'll be frankly amazing. I'm going to play you some more of the month's expletive songs. So, like I say, earmuff all nuns and children. Lock up those offended people where they deserve to be locked up, because they're not to hear this. You hear me? If you're one of those, quick, turn your radio off. Otherwise, everyone else, stay tuned, because there'll be amazing tunes and wonderful things about MabFest a-coming. And who likes Nine Inch Nails? Raise a hand. Well, you're in for a treat. This is the Nine Inch Noise version of Heresy from the recent Nine Inch Noise album by Boys Noise and Nine Inch Nails.

0: Aye, that was Delilah Bond with Illegal Aliens. Oh, you probably should have played this before that one, but hey.
1: It contained content which some people may find offensive. If you are easily offended, please tune away for at least 2 hours.
0: And that's the following program. May contain content, almost definitely will contain content that some people will find offensive. Here on the station that you're listening to. You tune to the latest, earliest late show, and we don't have our sound effects together, so don't worry about it. I am your DJ host, Woke Foolishness, and this is David Cronenberg's wife with lots of daughters.

0: his daughters, as told by Lot.
1: Hey Lot, how's it going?
0: Up and down, to be honest.
1: How so?
0: Well, remember when God kicked me and old Abraham out of Egypt?
1: Oh yeah.
0: Well, we went back home and I knew something was up. This big gang came round, banging on my windows, climbing into the back garden. I was really scared, and I was going to send the girls out to see if I could calm them down a little. But no need, God made them all blind. Bastards later said I was offering my girls to the crowd. It wasn't like that. It wasn't

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We were legging it up the mountain, and halfway there it started, with God shooting all this fire down. 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

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I must have had like over a bottle or something. 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Next thing I know, it was a little bit hazy. 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Bit of a surprise, to be honest. Would you believe it? The next night, the same thing happened, just this time with Abigail. They're both pregnant now,

Hey, that was Irish Goodbye featuring Kay Tempest. And we've got music from Kim Petras next, so that'll make it two trans artists in a row. But then it's followed by Melvins and Napalm Death, so yeah. But stick tuned if you like your metal or anything else that you like, because it'll be happening. This is Jeep, new from Kim Petras.

Hey, that was awful handwriting by Melvins and Napalm Death. I'm guessing they couldn't read the lyrics on that one. But yeah, that was from their new record, Savage Imperial Death March. And it's 10:43. Do you know that happens this time of night every night? And it's going to be one record from Pete and Baz and one new record from Pussy Riot coming right up right now. Here they are. Top Down, Pete and Baz.

Disobey by Pussy Riot there. Got a whole bunch of tunes in a row for you now as things are moving. So we got Olivia Rodrigo next. Then it's Glenn Hanstead, Joey Valance, and Poppy. They're all going to bring us some music. Yeah, so stick tuned. This is Olivia Rodrigo with The Cure.

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1: Aye, that was Puppy's cover of Hand in My Pocket. And before that, well, there was four songs in a row. First one was The Cure by Olivia Rodrigo. Then you had Revelate Funkhouse version by Glenn Hansard. And Security Triple J Leica version by Joey Valance. And Bray. And yeah, Poppy and Sumerian Pictures bought you Hand in My Pocket. By Mile End Kicks in music inspired by the motion picture that was with or of or whatever. I mean, it's just past 11 o'clock, but good news, folks. We're going to get one of the organizers of one of the best festivals of the summer, Mabfest, coming in and laying some tracks from artists that are playing and having a little chat about it. So stay tuned for that, because that'll be good. They're on their way shortly. But first up, some more tunes for you now. We've got some more stuff from Delilah Bond, some Earth to Eve, Get Down Services, and more coming your way right now. But we'll start off the tunes with Lacan in the Family by Of Montreal.

jokes ain't sad and the truth means facts. And the kids aren't high off a laughing gas that was supposed to help them cope when their big tooth cracked. But now they can't afford to eat cause all the side effects come with a side of debt, which I'd argue that is a product of a failing nation. Cause our love of information is controlled by an insatiable amount of greed and corporations with participation from the kings and queens of mass surveillance.

then it's puff, puff, passing generations of change. And my heart's still bruising, my hope still bleeds. And I swear I'm holding on, but by the hands, not the seams. And everybody's telling me to disconnect and to breathe. But it's a privilege to have peace when I turn off my screen. I'm a degenerate, but shit, at least I got empathy. And I hate that I'm breaking, but I hate what I be. If a heart in my heart, maybe then they'd be pleased. But hate is just a symptom, apathy is a disease. 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

0: Get up, get up, get up, get up. 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I'm a first generation degenerate. I'm a first generation degenerate.
1: The Amazing Earth to Eve there from her album Oversharing on the Internet. And before all that, you had Lacking in the Family of Montreal, My Stuff, Get Down, Services, and Time's Up by Delilah Bond. Kicking on with the tunes for a while till we get the festival news in for ya. This is Damage and Amber Ryan with Brazilian.

And that was seven tunes in a row for you there, septuplet, if you like. That was Brazilian by Damage, Nobody Speak Part 2 by DJ Shadow, Run the Jewels. And then you had also Denzel Curry and Tia Carina collaborated on that one. Then you had Rat with Tits Up from their EP Never Been Cheddar. Rap by Tits Up, even. Then you had 18 Plus by Scene Queen. Certainly was from their record Hot Singles in Your Area. Then it was Delilah Bomb with Dead Men Don't Rape. Playing a lot of Delilah Bomb tonight, but she's just awesome, so, you know, take it or leave it. And then next up we had From Me to You featuring Poppy, and that was Baby Metal by Poppy and Jordan Fish. And finally ending with Violet Grohl there, Dave Grohl's daughter from Nirvana, Bug in the Cake, and Foo Fighters, of course, and the rest. It's going to crack on with the tunes, but big news about MapFest coming up, one of the best festivals of the year, and it's coming soon this month, and we're going to hear all about it from one of the main organizers, so stick tuned for that. It's going to be fun and games. This is I Don't Want a Job. No, wait, this is Pink Rover. Again by Scene Queen. A lot of repeats tonight, but they make good records, so why not? This is from their album Bimbo Core.

table from an ectopic pregnancy. 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What about your little sister who has sex for the first time? Aren't contraceptives the next thing you want to take from our rights? So she gets pregnant at 15, changes her whole life. 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

0: the radio.
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1: I've been outside for a minute. I ain't gonna talk, I'ma live it. 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

0: That was Tunes A Go Go for you. There was a whole bunch of stuff there. Let me tell you all about it. You had I Don't Want a Job by Sludge Mother, followed by American God by Candy Carpenter. Then you had A Brutalist by Kim Petras. Then When Will I Be Mine? Haley Orion. That's a good one. About You, Pretty Reckless. Kill the Radio. Amber Ryan and Damage Don't, of course. We don't want to die here. And Kin, I'm Outside with Pete and Baz. Here on your favorite station, Phonic FM.
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0: Radio. So, as promised, we are here with one of the main organizers of MabFest. Hello, Danny.
2: Hey, thanks for having me.
0: Hey, thanks for coming. So, yeah, MabFest. I went last year. I'm going this year. One of the best festivals of the year, for sure. What dates are coming this year?
2: 17th to 19th of July. Very, very soon, actually. It's crept up very quickly.
0: Yeah, something to do with your summer, that's for sure. There's a lot of bands playing. We've got a few tracks lined up from them.
2: Yeah, it's got a very sort of like old school vibe. So, you know, the main headliners that we've got this year are Censor, Nodens Ictus, which is like an Osric spin-off from years ago.
0: Cool.
2: And we got Banca de Gaia. And it's going to be a little bit more interesting this year. It's always really nice to hear comments like what you just said there about it, you know, being one of the best festivals. Because
0: I had an amazing time.
2: It's I think honestly part of that is down to how special the site is, though, as well. It's such a magical place. So lucky to secure that where that is. But yeah, you know, the general vibe and everything with the jam tent and everything else.
0: Yeah, that's right. There's a whole tent. You can just go in, grab an instrument, and slam out some tunes. People are there all day just jamming away with each other. It's so much fun.
2: But yeah, we got some. We'll put a couple of tunes from the artists and bands that are playing. And
0: cool.
2: Thanks for having me, though.
0: yeah. No problem. I hear you got a big puppet show this year as well, isn't there?
2: So New Age Collective. They've got a sort of stage and arena and stuff. They have, you know, they're all solar powered. They're doing our second stage this year, so they've got kind of like, they've got a big puppet that they put up and some new pyrotechnics for this year and stuff. So visually, it's going to be really interesting this year in general. I think.
0: Yeah, last year I was blown away by the fire spinners and stuff. All right, should we spin one of the tracks from the headliners you picked out?
2: Yeah, let's go for it.
0: Yeah, all right. This is Censor then, with Age of Panic. More to come.

0: Bay. That was Sensor headlining Madfest shortly on with Age of Panic there. And there are other bands in the main tent. One of them is Zub Zub coming up. Going to play you a track by them shortly. Yeah, the main tent's a big event, right?
1: Oh, it's a bit special actually. That the main the main big top. It's probably one that some people might recognise, but that's been used at other festivals actually, and it's built to sacred geometry proportions. Mm-hmm. And with the sound and the lighting in there, I think you can definitely kind of feel that atmosphere in there. It's really, really tangible almost. Yeah. But really special. Don't think we'd ever not have that special tent actually.
0: Yeah, it was very magical. I remember the experience well. Yeah. Let's hit it on then. This is Plasticine by Zub Zub, gig in the main tent at Mabfest, 17th July. Book your calendar, buy your tickets. Here we go.

0: As you can hear, technical issues. Equipment is not what it used to be. Apologies to Camco for wrecking their track Mama there. We are looking into it and going to throw the machine out the window, stamp on it, and see if that helps. Okay. So, going to try and switch you back on. No, that's not helping, is it? All right. We got serious issues. Yep. Trouble in paradise. I should do with an upgrade. Okay, left it up. I apologize for my poor equipment and for the general state of things. Although not all things are my fault, obviously. I'm going to have to hand you over to R2GJ whilst we sort out the rest of whatever is going on here. So, don't want to know about the World Cup either. There we go.
1: 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This is Sonic FM. I went.

0: And we're back.
1: It's a little bit like a combination of our brains kind of squashed together and then glitched a bit then, wasn't it, with the sort of different things coming in for a bit.
0: Happens all the time.
1: Yeah, but it's good to know that everything is back the way it should be. Fingers crossed.
0: All is copacetic, I swear.
1: And now we're going to have a track from Dream Machine. Shout out to Jumpin' John. Now we've got Dream Machine, Castle of a Thousand Universes.
0: Yes, we do.

So that was eventually, thanks technology, Castle of a Thousand Universes. And now we got one of the major acts gigging at Mapfest. This is Purple Android. Going to be a good gig, that one. From Power to the Purple, this is Yet Another Room.

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MabFest going on 17th of July, coming up. Get there. That you heard just now, Purple Android with yet another room. 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Along with Camcole, Zub Zub, Sensor, many, many more bands than you could shake a stick at. So. Get

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You have been listening to the Later Earliest Late Show. I have been your DJ hostess, Woke Foolishness. And you can tune in again on a Thursday at 6, sometime where we'll be playing the not naughty tunes. I hope you enjoyed my deep dive into intersectional feminist hip-hop, and have a good one. Have a good night out there, Exeter and beyond. I hope your world is good and your summer continues to be amazeballs. Take care. Bye.